And I touched your face, narcotic mindfulness, Mary Jane. And I called your name like an addicted to cocaine, calls for the stuff you'd rather blame. And I

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She ain't exactly pretty,

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You're always on my mind in the nighttime. 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

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Keep warm with it. I feel love in this room. But I do, Maud, I do.

We've got some Mel Collins join us on the saxophone. So, yeah, it is from the EP too. Okay, just follow us now.